0: They ain't a problem that I can't fix, cause I do it in the mix. In the mix, in the mix, in the mix, in the mix, mix, mix, mix, mix, mix, mix.
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1: Hey yo, Jace.
2: Oh yeah, oh yeah.
1: Say something to her. Holla at her.
2: I got one question. 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

0: 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Take it to the max. Take it to the max. Please just rewind. Shang and take it to the max.
1: En todas partes. 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
2: 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Una estación de grupo.